0: Oldies. RNN Radio.
1: I'm waiting up, saving all my precious time. Losing light, I'm missing my same old us before we learned our truth.

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And I

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I've

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1: Hey, it's me. I just wanna leave a message, cause when I'm with you, I'm so lost. 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

0: She's hard.
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0: Going in?
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0: You don't know where she's been.
2: Now, check this out. I say this with the deepest appreciation for all you ladies out there, especially the ones who have shown a little love for someone such as myself. 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